0: Yes! Can't you even hide the great skin?
1: It's totally illegal today. Allegedly. The producer, that's who you're hearing making the phone call right there, Mr. Guthrie, James Guthrie, lived in London, and they were recording in L.A. They set up a phone in the middle of the recording studio, so it's quiet, it's on the floor. And he's calling his apartment in London. He knew his wife wasn't home, so his neighbor came over with the key, opened the door, and he had instructions. If you hear the phone ring, you hang up. And so they took him a bunch of tries because these international operators, which is what you needed back then to make an international, they wouldn't do it or they were too quick. But the one you hear talking, I'm sorry, there seems to be a man answering. That's real. That's the real operator wondering what the hell's going on. And that's illegal, you know.

He regretted it deeply. He regretted it honestly, and he wished he could go back in time and change it. Don't we all, right? Like that tribal tattoo or that Black Panther with the blood on its claws. Did you? Yeah, we all have regrets, man. Okay, so you got the scorpion with the blood on the stinger. I get it, man. Here's the deal. If he could go back in time, he'd change the name of the band. He didn't like Foo Fighters. But I say it's worth it. It's worth it just because of the way Christopher Walken introduced him on Saturday Night Live. The Foo Fighters. Motley Crue tickets next.

0: Why rock?
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0: 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Why not?

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Her mom was Italian. Her dad was Italian. The inside of their house looked like a museum. You walked in the door, they had a statue, a gold statue, a chick holding an urn, and there was a fishing line. From the top to the bottom, and oil just kept dripping down the fishing line. She was the coolest girl I knew, man. Her name was Brooklyn. No!

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Everything she put on.

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AI totally gave me the wrong year for how long you two's been together and how long ZZ Top's been together to see who's going to have the longest run with the original members. 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

0: unbelievably obscene that you will not be able to turn away. And I'm going to put you there for free. 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Why does Zach Wilde wear a kilt and then walk up to the front of the stage smiling as he lifts his left leg very high and puts it on the top of that unusually tall monitor? And then I advise that you look at the people that are within the first four rows around that area and see what you see. Allegedly. I want you to go for free. 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

Lithium. It's in batteries, it's in medicine, it's a salt. They discovered enough lithium in the Appalachian Mountains to replace every bit we would need to import for the next 300 years. 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

0: It is time for Chicago's favorite game show, the Wheel of Rock. Yeah, man. Let's spin it. Spin that wheel. Come on. It goes. That looks good. Come on. Got some meat on it tonight. There we go. Uh-oh. There goes Ride Fest. That's okay. Oh. This is good. You're going to dig this. Yeah, this is a win. If you like heavy music, man, and a true rock concert, I've got your tickets. A pair of tickets to Five Finger Death Punch, Credit Union One Amphitheater, Wednesday, August 19th. 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Do it now.
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Did Brian Johnson sing that in key? 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Hell, did he even sing notes? Do you need to sing in key to sound cool in rock and roll? No, you do not, and sometimes you shouldn't. This track is a perfect example, and Trent will tell you, it was weird for him. He's singing so soft. You're not in key, but it's the right choice.

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And you will probably like it. I did. Scream 7 was cool, man. That's part of the soundtrack. McKenna Grace and Ice Nine Kills, appropriately titled Twisting the Knife. All right. That's a cool bass sound. My buddy would say, that's got some hair on it.

0: You won't believe your eyes. It might freak you out. Some people trip. Yeah, they're like, whoa, man, I'm getting flashbacks. You got to be careful, and sometimes it's best to start with a small dose. Because when you watch my live feed from the River Shack studio on TikTok, there's fog machines, 23 high-powered lasers, an 8-foot-tall dragon that does move and breathe fire. 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Tonight, 12:30 in the morning, the Late Night Vampire Club, ridiculously long solos, unnecessarily long banter. Come on and hang out. 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

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One of the most iconic and copied bass lines in rock and roll. 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It wasn't fancy enough. 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
0: Let's journey back in time. There we go. Oh, man, look at that. The early 80s, that's fantastic. And we're in a white van. It's got a lot of gear. It smells bad. It smells like a C-League hockey team right after a triple header. It's brutal. What is that? It's like a combination of Doritos, body odor, and butt. Yeah, that's what a van smells like when you're coming back from a concert. Guns N' Roses just played up in San Francisco. Our boy Slash is sitting in the back area, crammed in the far back with all the gear. Everybody's kicked their boots and shoes off, so all you smell is feet. And Slash started strumming a little acoustic progression. Nothing fancy. The same thing everybody does. It picks up a guitar, G chord, C chord, D chord, 1-4-3. Sorry, man. 1-4-5. 1-4-5. Well, that song is Paradise City. And Slash will tell you to this day he remembers them writing it and kind of coming up with the words as they're coming back from a great gig. And they were all brothers and they were on the rise. And that's what that song represents to them. And I think you can hear that energy in it, which is why it's always the last song of the night.
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She was really hot, just smoking hot. 6 foot tall, and she'd put on heels, so she was like 6 foot four. Blonde hair, etched face, like a Norwegian Viking shield maiden. She was smoking, man. 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And she goes, Mr. Capone, can I talk to you? 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She says, can you introduce me to David Draven?

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He's a good guy. 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He's a good guy. 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And in this business, that's worth mentioning. Yeah.

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1: 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On

It's so cool to see. 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And by the way, he's one of the coolest and most proficient musicians and songwriters I know, and he's a great guy. And I know he got so excited when he heard this. Probably loved the title, right? He probably just even saw the title. Oh, Crawl Back to My Coffin. 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

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I'd also like to apologize formally to all the grandmothers who have never smoked marijuana. Sorry about that. But I still think you're a freak.

Tomorrow will be Guitar Friday. In all seriousness, man, it will be a good time. There'll be guitar solos over the air. I'll pull out a lot of more cool, brand new guitarists. I think we should do some Kenny Wayne Shepherd, man. We haven't done that in a while. Joe Satriani, all the best of the best. Randy Rhoads, Eddie Van Halen. Hell yeah. And then I'll go live again about 12:30 in the morning for my late night vampire.

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0: happy cumulative effect Friday. If you're sleepy and you know it, clap your hands.
1: Feel great.
0: Shut up. Don't just lie on the microphone.
1: When it's a state of mind of being tired on a regular basis, I don't...
0: Okay, well then clap your hands.
1: This is where we live now. I'm here.
0: We live in the sleep... Okay, all right. You're trying to fight with me, and I'm too tired and irritable to not fight back. Good morning.
1: Baby.
0: It's Morning Mosh Pit on Rock 95.5. My name is Maria Palmer.
1: I'm Maris.
2: I'm Michael.
0: Oh, and Mikey is slowly but surely joining us today. There you are.
2: Getting close.
0: Oh, get the no, stream not up. Quite.
2: We got YouTube stream here. Is live. Facebook and Instagram coming momentarily.
0: Chicago's professional rock station.
2: Yeah, like that's what we claim.
1: I said we are professional. Okay.
2: That's perfect. Oh, it's nice to hear you guys. I got my headphones on now.
1: There we go.
2: It's very. You guys talk very quiet when I don't have headphones on. It's weird.
1: What do you mean?
2: I just mean like it sounds real quiet in the room where when I have headphones on, we sound very loud.
1: Yes, that's what headphones.
0: Right, yeah. So we have this thing called a microphone.
2: No.
0: Yeah.
2: Is that what they call that?
0: It amplifies your voice so that we don't have to scream. We do anyway.
1: Can you amplify the weather?
2: I got you.
0: Hell yeah.
3: Michael says don't go outside or look out your window. It'll ruin the surprise.
2: Here's weather. Yuck. You peek outside yesterday? I had to, like, walk across the river, like, just the bridge.
1: Yeah. Mm-hmm.
2: And by the time I got to the other side, I was completely soaked.
1: Oh, you went out in the rain.
2: Also realized that I am definitely from the Pacific Northwest, because all I see is people with umbrellas everywhere. I've never owned an umbrella in my life.
1: What?
0: What?
2: We don't use umbrellas in the Pacific Northwest.
0: Really?
2: You just walk through the rain.
0: Yeah, like, live.
2: Interestingly enough, when I went to move to Virginia, I was walking, there was a thunderstorm and it was raining really hard, and I went to walk out of a grocery store and everybody was just stopping. They weren't going to their cars. And
1: I was
2: like, what are you guys doing? Go.
0: You wait for the worst of it to be over.
1: People in the Midwest think they're made out of sugar.
2: It is interesting.
0: They are.
2: Well, and the other thing that I noticed too is they got their umbrella, but it's windy. So the umbrella's doing nothing. It's inside out. Yeah. It's like...
1: during the Lala rains, I went and walked to go get food from the hotel. I was like, all right, let me go find this umbrella. Top me dry.
2: Yeah, right.
1: My bottoms were soaked.
0: Yeah.
2: That'll happen. Yeah. Especially at Lollapalooza.
1: Yeah.
2: All right.
1: But air and water show, what are we looking at?
2: Yeah, more rain today. It's going to be mostly cloudy throughout the day today. It looks like the rain's going to kick in late afternoon. So the Cubby's probably going to get that afternoon game in there over at Wrigley. And then as far as the weekend goes, man, let me hit Saturday. Here's the problem. It's rain off and on all weekend. So you know how that works. I can tell you that it's going to start raining at 8 a.m. on Saturday, but it could be 10.
1: Right.
2: So I'm just going to say keep your eye on the forecast. Keep an umbrella if that's part of your religion, and then and be careful out there because it's going to be slick too. Roads are going to be slick, people are going to be slick.
1: Nice.
2: I'm going to be wet.
0: I wish I were.
1: Wow. All right.
2: Are we tippers in this room? How do we do on tipping? Do we?
0: Yeah, religiously.
2: Okay, so big tipper, Maria.
0: Yeah.
1: I tip, but then there's some situations where I'm like, ain't happening.
0: No.
2: I agree. There are some situations that you wouldn't tip in.
1: We'll find out.
2: I got a list of the best and worst celebrity tippers, and we'll talk about more of that coming up next.
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0: 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Are you a good tipper?
1: Mm-hmm.
0: How is tipping? My girlfriend, she's not now. She just recently quit becoming a bartender. She became a nutritionist. Oof, I get in trouble for that. A dietitian, excuse me.
1: Wow.
0: Dietitians hate to be called nutritionists for some reason. Anyway, she said that recently, and she'd been doing it for 10 years, tipping in bars as a bartender has gone way down.
1: Yeah.
0: Like she would make half as much as she made 10 years ago off of tips.
1: I believe that.
0: Which says probably something about the economy, blah, blah, blah, blah, blah.
1: Well, people aren't drinking really anymore. Not nearly as much as they used to.
0: Yeah.
2: Yeah. I think the new generation of drinkers is not doing what we used to do and take care of our bartenders when we saw them out.
0: I still do. Think about how much these people make.
1: I know.
0: But you know, you were a bartender. Yeah.
1: Uh-huh. That's why I care about tipping so much, selfishly.
0: Well, I have best and worst celebrity tippers here. I'm going to give you a name. You tell me what you think, okay? Let's see here. Kevin Hart.
2: Good.
1: Yeah, I bet he's good.
0: The waiter says, tipped me fat the other day, $300 on an $80 bill.
1: Nice.
0: Yeah. See, if I was rich, that's what I would do.
1: Same.
0: 100%.
1: Same.
0: I was at a dinner once and a guy tipped $10,000.
2: Jesus.
0: Yeah. And it was, the bill was probably a grand for five of us.
2: Can we get invited to that dinner next time?
1: Single?
0: Doesn't matter. Oh, no, he's married.
1: Just because there's a goalie.
0: But by the way, the woman who was helping us, the waitress, we were in Milwaukee, and the waitress at this restaurant, you could tell she was like a single mom and stuff. And the second she looked down, her eyes just started welling up. It was around Christmas time too.
1: Yeah,
0: I just think what that would do for some. It gives me goosebumps. It's very sweet. Okay, how about Dave Chappelle?
2: Good tipper.
1: Yeah, I'd say he's good.
0: Incredibly respectful and polite, referred to me by my name, and tipped me 100% on the bill.
1: Awesome.
0: Nice. Yeah, pretty cool. Let's say Jennifer Lopez.
2: Not a good tipper.
1: But she has to mitigate so much bad press already. You would think that she'd be smart enough to tip. So I'm going to say that she is smart enough to tip well.
0: This is something I think celebrities run into a problem with, though, too. She and her entourage, because like one person can do something in an entourage and people go, Jennifer Lopez is blah, blah, blah. You
1: know? Having an entourage is a whole other thing.
0: She and her entourage allegedly ran my friend ragged, insulted him during the meal, held up the table for 3.5 hours and stiffed them on an entire tip. No tip.
1: Dude.
2: Oh, damn.
0: No tip.
2: Brutal.
1: That's rancid.
0: We got a local guy on the list here.
2: Okay.
0: Anybody, what do you think? How about you think Scottie Pippen does with tipping?
2: No, I don't think.
0: Yeah, you can tell by the look on my face.
1: Okay, so he's terrible at tipping.
0: This is crazy. He was rude and complained about everything we brought out, although he ate everything in front of him. The bill came to $425. He left $2.
2: You got way too excited about that one.
0: He's known around town. This is in the quote. He's known around town as No Tippin' Pippin.
1: Jesus.
0: That's a bad nickname.
1: That's
0: All right, I'll go a little faster here. Hang on. Ready? Bruce Willis.
2: Good.
0: Tipped extremely well, signed autographs for everybody. Post Malone.
2: Bad.
0: Good tipper. Usually leaves 100% tips on the bill.
1: Okay,
0: very
1: good.
0: Polite.
1: Great.
0: John Cena.
2: Good.
1: Bad.
0: Not only did he not tip, he ghosted the entire bill.
2: Oh.
0: You know what? I've heard that with that, though. He probably expected someone else to pay it. Like, he probably had an assistant there or something and something. Because John Cena's not going to. He seems like nice.
1: Yeah.
0: 50 Cent.
2: Good.
1: Based on the name alone, I'm going to go with bad.
0: Didn't leave enough cash for the bill, and then when was confronted, tried to walk out.
1: Yikes.
0: Jack Black?
2: Good.
0: $300 tip on a bill of $500?
1: Hell yeah.
0: Elvis Presley?
2: Bad.
0: Came in with officers and stayed for over an hour. They had a meal and a few beers. He left a $5,000 tip.
1: Hell yeah. Okay.
0: That's impressive. Whatever. Tip people. It's nice.
1: King. Last day.

WBR, WCHI-FM, which can be heard from a giant tower on top of the Hancock. That's a Chicago thing on 95.5.

0: No.
1: Would have gone with bad breath, but.
2: Well, but glycerine.
0: When I get a sweet tooth at night, Krispy Kreme.
2: Oh, it's good.
1: Yeah, it was late 90s.
0: Cool.
1: Very good.
0: It's Morning Marshmallow Rock 95.5. Boys, what are we doing?
3: Sports!
0: My favorite.
2: Let's hit it real quick. Cubs dropped the final game in D.C. against the Guardians. Lost some money last night. That's okay. We've been winning. Looking to win a lot the next couple, next six games, though. Coming back home tonight. Game time. First pitch, 120. By the way, they were shut out yesterday, 0-7. That Cade Cavallari. For the Guardians, is a hell of a pitcher.
1: You said that was going to happen.
2: Killing
1: they have
2: us out
1: one
2: there.
1: Good stud in the bullpen.
2: Well, and we had Gosman, I think is his name. New guy from the Gosman.
1: Gosman. Yeah.
0: Gosman.
2: He was amazing for like four innings. Not even a person. Neither pitcher let a person on base. Not even a hit. But then it all fell apart. Six runs in four and two thirds innings for him. Cubbies back home tonight or today. 120 first pitch against the Cardinals. White Sox lose a close one yesterday after Davis Martin started and got tossed in the top of the third after Stewart had already homered off of him in the first. Martin threw one over Stewart's head, then the next pitch clipped the bill of his helmet. You see that, man?
1: I saw clips. I didn't like focus in on it, but that's
2: both benches and bullpens empty. No punches were thrown, but the umps ejected Martin. Reds took the series 2-1. White Sox dropped to 62-54 and head to Detroit
1: today. It's gonna be a good series. This is gonna be a playoff atmosphere.
2: First pitch 5:40.
1: Field of Dreams game yesterday between the Minnesota Twins and Philadelphia Phillies. And boy, did Kyle Schwarber have a day. Two home runs as the Phillies win 7-1. One of my favorite things about the Field of Dreams game, before the game, they have the players. And then I saw a lot of great MLB Hall of Famers walking out of the cornfield. And it just
2: so cool.
1: It hits you right in the chest, and it's real beautiful. But after the game, Rizzo was talking with Schwarber and had plenty of dad jokes.
4: What do you call a single kernel of corn?
5: I would love to know. I don't know.
4: A unicorn. And tonight, that's what you were, Mr. Schwarber. You were our unicorn.
5: Thank you.
4: So here is a Netflix special hot dog, some Iowa's famous corn. Do you know what we call that?
5: What do we call this?
4: A corn dog.
1: Oh, Rizzo. Well,
0: I like him.
1: Said. Well,
0: he's
1: done.
0: Fun.
2: Listen, if you build it, they will come.
0: So will I.
1: Speaking of building things, we got the biggest non-update from the Chicago Bears yesterday as McCaskey and Kevin Warren spoke yesterday. First up, let's hear from McCaskey, because the big news was that Indiana was trying to steal the name. Let's see what they said here.
6: We will be the Chicago Bears, whether we're in Arlington or whether we're in Hammond.
2: Nice.
6: And as Kevin said, our focus is on Hammond. That's where we're advancing our efforts, and that's where the bulk of our time, attention, and resources are being devoted.
1: Boo. Okay. So here's the thing. You're still playing with two girlfriends here. And I really want you to focus. I did listen to different clips and whatnot. Apparently, the first site in Hammond was not great. So they've had to move on to a second site that they're looking at in Hammond. They are communicating with the Indiana government to kind of move things along as quickly as possible. But at the same time, they are listening to calls from Illinois. Not a lot of them. I don't think Illinois has come to the table and given the Bears what they're looking for.
0: Nor should they.
1: But it just is a mess.
2: It's a mess.
0: And it doesn't have to be is the
2: stupid.
0: Thing. They are making it a mess.
1: Oh, no, yes.
0: It could be not a mess.
1: It is all drama from the Chicago Bears right now. Got their fans in a tizzy, and we're getting ready to start the season, and I think more of the conversation has been around what's going on with this stadium and not what's happening with the 2026 Bears that are going to be on the field. So it's a big distraction. Don't like seeing it, but billionaires going to do what billionaires going to do.
0: Which is, I guess, use our money.
1: Yeah, basically.
0: Yeah.
1: Rock news, Michael?
2: Yeah, I got you some rock news coming up next. Green Day has a new movie out, and it sucks. I'll tell you about it.
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0: everybody. We're back to music now, okay? 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

0: Don't be a Nimrod. Just skip the new Green Day movie. 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Rock 95.5, oh. 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The Morning Mosh Pit is on. It's time for rock news.
1: Harsh words, Mikey.
0: Not my news. Or not my words. This is coming from a huge Green Day fan who also works for StereoGum.com.
2: Okay.
0: Got to see the movie early. Went in, did a movie review. This is the first line. I laughed exactly once while watching Green Day's new movie, Nimrods, which is dubiously billed as a comedy.
1: Billed as a comedy is hilarious. Yikes. That's just good writing.
0: He goes on and says, he should have wrote it. He goes on and says, characters make outlandish, insanely dumb decisions that result in slapstick gags. They speak in what are clearly supposed to be funny voices. Very quasi-famous comedy types make cameos that are somehow too short and too long at the same time. I didn't laugh once. I want to repeat, I did not laugh once.
1: This article's hilarious.
0: It says, however, at the moment when all hope is lost and our teenage loser heroes appear to be heading back home to Kansas City, their dream of opening for Green Day unfulfilled, and their opening guitar notes from Wake Me Up When September Ends suddenly crash their way into the soundtrack like the Kool-Aid Man. I don't think I was supposed to laugh at that, but that was funny. Needless to say, sounds like a swing and a miss there from Green Day. The movie called Nimrods, obviously, about a three goofballs trying to make their dream happen of opening for the actual band Green Day. Also, a little local rock news today. It looks like Tinley Park still planning on having the Skinner show this weekend.
2: Yep.
0: I don't know, man, because originally they said if there wasn't rain, but Saturday is supposed to just rain.
3: I think they're being optimistic.
0: I feel like the top of the thing, I saw a video of it, throw a tarp on it. It wasn't like it was damaged. It was like some of the roofing parts came
2: up. That's a lot of tarp.
0: Yeah, I guess that's true.
2: Yeah.
0: Probably bigger than it looks on TV. But if you're going out to that, follow Tinley Park on social media. They've been really good about keeping updates up and everything. And other than that, not many rock shows around town this weekend.
2: Wow.
0: Yeah, we're doing okay. And for all the rock news, maybe head over to Rock 955.
1: Duh!

0: always nice to get a little applause while we're in studio
1: here.
0: Thank you. Rock 95.5. We've got a top 35 list of sequels. As we all know, sequels are either really good or why did you make this?
2: Mm-hmm.
0: Some notable mentions on this list before I get to the top 10. Blade 2, Top Gun Maverick, Captain America, The Winter Soldier, Adam's Family Values,
2: mm-hmm.
0: Shrek 2, mm-hmm. Toy Story 2, mm-hmm. and Batman Returns.
2: Yeah, all bangers.
1: I don't make it to sequels very often now that I'm thinking
0: really?
1: About it. Yeah.
2: I've seen all those. Those are all bangers.
0: Those are all.
2: Yeah, those are great.
0: Like, looking through the list, I was it was hard for me to cut out some for honorable mention.
1: Maverick was good. I saw that in theater.
0: Yeah.
1: Killer.
0: Number 10, Lord of the Rings, The Two Towers.
1: Oh, Jesus. Lord of the Rings.
2: Hell yes. In fact, number one. That should be number one on the list. The Battle of Helm's Deep is a cinematic masterpiece.
0: Okay.
2: All right, I'm sorry.
0: Thank you. Should have been lower on the list.
2: No!
0: Not for Lord of the Rings. Nice shirt.
2: Yeah, thanks.
0: You're welcome.
2: I have my Balrog shirt on.
0: Gift I got her. I don't know this series. It's Before Sunset.
2: I don't know it.
0: It's with Ethan Hawke and Julie Delpy. Evil Dead 2. It's a great cult classic. I know I've seen Evil Dead. I haven't seen Evil Dead 2. Star Trek 2, The Wrath of Khan. I've only heard amazing things about this.
2: Oh, you only heard it?
0: Only heard.
2: Your turn, only heard.
0: The Dark Knight should be higher on this list.
2: Yeah. it should be. It should also be below Lord of the Rings.
0: No. Absolutely.
1: No.
0: Terminator 2, Judgment Day. Duh. That's a no-brainer. Yep. We're living in it right now. Aliens, the sequel to Alien.
2: Yes.
0: Very high on the list at number four. Paddington 2 made it to number three.
1: All right. Okay.
2: What are we doing?
1: All righty.
0: Throw this list in the garbage.
2: Yeah.
1: I like Ghostbusters 2. I like the second Ninja Turtles.
0: There you go.
1: Was Secret of the Ooze the second one?
0: Yes, it was. Yeah. Well done. Number two. Which I would have thought would have been the no-brainer at number one, but once I see number one and you hear it, you'll understand.
2: Okay.
0: Star Wars Episode 5, The Empire Strikes Back.
2: Yeah, okay.
0: And then number one, Godfather Part 2.
2: Yeah, all right. Okay.
0: Yep.
1: That's a good one.
0: Yeah.
2: Still Lord of the Rings number one.
0: Does not beat the top.
2: It
0: beats Paddington. I'll give you that, but it doesn't beat the rest of the top.
2: You're wrong.
0: Six.
1: Oh, here's another good one. Jay and Silent Bob Strike Back.
0: There you go.
1: That's a great one.
0: Obviously, there's a lot of sequels that we missed. 844-955-9550. If we missed one of your favorites, please let us know.
1: Oh, from the Instagram chat here. We're live on Instagram, Facebook, and streaming video, by the way. The second Indiana Jones movie better be on that list.
0: Kill Bill 2 is at number
1: two.
0: That's just amazing in itself. From Russia with Love, Batman Returns.
1: I like Batman Returns.
0: Dune Part 2.
2: He comes back as Gandalf,
1: oh boy.
2: The White.

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1: I'd like to pose a question.
2: Yeah.
1: Would you drink your significant other's bathwater for $1,000? 844-955-9550. Text us and let us know. But right now, around the room.
3: Do you have a straw?
4: Yeah, can I get a cup?
3: Seriously, for $1,000?
1: All right, so there are some parameters to get the money.
3: You could...
1: It's got to be a liter of the bathwater.
4: A liter is a lot.
1: A liter of the bathwater, but it is a timeless drink. So you can spread it out over a day if you need to.
4: Oh, okay, fine.
2: I just drink it all at once. Why is this even...
4: I'm little.
3: And how dirty was she?
1: Well, thank you for asking.
4: See, I don't care.
1: Thank you for clarifying. So your partner would bathe or shower as normal beforehand to rinse off or clean up, and then they would soak in a tub of water for 20 minutes.
4: Easy day.
3: Matter of fact, can I pay you?
4: Yeah. Easy day.
2: Hot.
1: I want more money for it.
3: Oh, really?
1: You know, if you got $1,000, I know you got more.
3: I'm going to ring them out. Pun intended.
4: We're trying to get a football stadium built.
1: This is disgusting. I would never.
4: No.
1: Hey, babe, go soak.
4: I have no problems with it. And probably part of the reason that I have been single so long is because I'm not even getting into a relationship with someone unless I'm like, real into them. And when I'm real into someone, I will lick you.
3: Yeah.
4: Let's go.
1: That is absolutely a thing. 84%.
3: I discuss myself.
1: Huh?
3: I said I discuss myself, but yes, I'm like her.
4: Let's go.
1: 84% of men, or actually 84% of women, said that they would drink their partner's bath water.
4: Yeah, we have to drink a lot of stuff anyway, so like that's not that bad on the list of things that our significant other expects us
1: to
4: drink.
1: It really isn't after you throw a shower in. Men said that 74% would say yes. There were some questions that were involved. The timeline being one of them. Yes,

0: you can take a day. Someone asked if you could chill the water before drinking it or add ice.
1: I don't care.
2: Am I getting paid to drink this? I don't give a... Give me a gallon of it. I don't care. Sure, $1,000? I'll drink the whole bathtub.
3: Give me the man.
2: And I'll clean it up afterward my mouth.
0: I honestly think they messed up by allowing the partner to shower ahead of time. This is low stakes.
2: They can part. I don't even want them to. I don't even like washing the bedding because I like the way it smells.
1: Was this perhaps written by the same witch that tried to trap Hansel and Gretel? Is that possible?
0: Hey, look, that graham cracker house was tasty.
2: Oh, someone on the YouTube chat, Hawk Skull, says it entirely depends on how much soap they've used. Now that would make my stomach upset.
1: Yeah, I don't want any soapy taste.
2: Yeah, do not clean yourself.
1: Yeah.
2: Just let it all wash.
1: Any germ, maybe get rid of that, but like keep the sweat on.
2: Yeah, come on.
0: All right, so we're team don't rinse. Nah. Just get in the water.
1: Get on in there.
0: Give me the lovely essence. I'll call it essence.
1: Essence. We'll
0: yeah. Essence is
1: again,
0: a great way to put that.
1: Dude broth. Let's go.
2: What did I say wrong? The YouTube chat's going crazy. They're like, Mikey is wild. Jesus, Mikey, wait till Purge Month.
1: I think it's the sheets. Yeah, it was the sheets comment.
2: Oh, who cares? I love the smell. You know, like everybody has their like smell, right?
0: 844-955-9550. 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
2: I cannot be the only one.
0: 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But more importantly,
2: a little sweat. Look,
1: give me it all.
0: Are you drinking the bathwater for $1,000?
1: Baby, bitch.
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38: 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It is time for Pit Happens. 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And wouldn't you know, I am your pit master today, and the heavens are going to bless us. The weather's going to be beautiful, and we're going to go chill on a beach for the air and water show.
39: I like that.
37: Hashtag blessed.
38: Yes.
40: I saw him flying over yesterday. 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
38: So all we need is you. 844-955-9550. 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As we know, that roof over at Tinley Park, it's been blown off, but we're looking to blow it off again with Lynyrd Skynyrd.
40: Damn so, right. Nice.
38: You be there for that. 844-955-9550. 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
39: 844-955-95 Freebird!
41: Good, Mike!

0: Rock 95.5. We are the Morning Mosh Pit, and let's talk to Marvin. Marvin, how you doing, my man? Ah, good. Well, thank you for joining us in Pit Happens today. This is the lovely game where you get put in a situation and your goal is not to get kicked out, tossed out, thrown out, or bounced out by security. Up for grabs, you got a chance to win Lynyrd Skynyrd tickets for tomorrow, so I hope you are free. But Marvin, are you ready?
1: Yeah, sure am.
0: All right. Let's head on over to Oak Street Beach.
2: I can't wait.
3: Hell yeah.
2: I love the Thunderbirds.
0: There have been storms today, but there's not storms tomorrow when we make our way to watch the air and water show. Everybody else is hanging out at North Avenue Beach, but we're at Oak Street, where all the cool kids hang out. We got a great spot.
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0: That one.
4: Highway
0: and
4: through the...
0: As the air and water show is going on, a big 20-person family just plops right in front of us, which is cool.
3: A 20-person family?
0: We're looking up.
3: Wrap it
0: up.
2: Somebody's getting it.
0: They brought...
3: Not me.
0: About four umbrellas out.
4: Oh, no!
0: And they are just slathering everybody over there in sunscreen. Clearly scared of getting a little sunburn, but it is impeding our view of the air and water show, Marvin. What are you doing to this family? Because that is a big no-no this weekend.
1: No umbrellas.
3: So what are you going to do about it?
0: So what are you going to do to get the family to take the umbrellas down?
1: Well, first I would find security, and then security, hey, can you improve our view, you know, because we're here first, and then these people come and put up umbrellas, and they're not allowed umbrellas there.
5: Okay.
1: So, I mean, that would be the correct response.
5: Yes.
2: Yeah,
5: D20. D20.
2: You want the 20? Yeah. All right. 20, D20. 20 is good. One is bad. 8.
0: Oh no. Okay.
3: That's real bad.
0: So a very reasonable reply, but this security team is underpaid and they don't actually care.
3: Yeah.
0: So they keep moving. But Maria,
3: I got this.
0: Go ahead. What do you got?
3: The only way to fight fire is with fire.
0: Okay.
3: I'm shaking out my sandy towel. Shake. Oh no, is that getting on you? If only there were a whole bunch of room where you could go somewhere else and not right in front of me.
4: Here we go.
1: Or you get up and move.
2: That's a one.
0: That's a one.
3: Right. Well, they're tough.
0: Maria, you're a tiny person. Yeah. This is a big family, so it's just kind of like, oh, sand on a beach? Oh, we saw this coming. Michael, save the situation, my man. How are we getting the best views for air and water show?
2: Or are you just going to move down the beach?
5: All right, here we go.
1: Down the beach.
5: 20. Absolutely. We stand up, we walk down the beach, we sit back down, we call it a day. This is my life now. I avoid. No conflict.
0: Actually, Michael, very well done.
3: Oh, incredible.
0: No situation had.
2: We rolled a 1 and a 20 in that.
0: That's wild. Kind of cool. That is absolutely wild. But Marvin, you, my man, are going to see a Lynyrd Skynyrd tomorrow.
1: Awesome.
5: Yeah, darn right, buddy. It's so sick when they start singing that, too, because everybody's singing it.
0: So here's the deal.
1: That
0: stage over at Credit... Oh, yes, absolutely amazing. The stage at Credit Union 1, they do have a few roof issues, but they plan on continuing with the show. So we're going to have you there. And for everybody else who would like to get tickets for this one, head on over to Ticketmaster.com. Big thanks to our friends over at Live Nation.
5: Dro on a YouTube chat says he wanted me to fart in their general direction, which I wish I would have done.
0: Downwind, upwind.
1: Oh, no.

0: Thanks for joining us on the Morning Mosh Pit today on this beautiful Friday. Anne Hathaway has come out to say that there is something automatically that should make a movie R-rated.
1: Okay, boobs.
0: Here's what she said.
2: I feel like movies that kill dogs should automatically be rated R. It doesn't matter if anybody curses. It doesn't matter if there's violence. If a dog dies, R-rated.
3: It's low-key a trigger warning, because, like...
2: Somebody was like, can you just let the audiences know that, like, it's all going to be okay? It's just like, we break rules in this movie. That might not be one of them. Don't worry.
0: So, Anne Hathaway having one heck of a 2026.
1: Yeah.
0: Devil Wears Prada 2, The Odyssey, and now the end of Oak Street, which she's on a press tour on. She's also pregnant, out doing these press tours and junkets and everything. I don't like this rule at all. I'm not going for it.
1: Silly.
0: I mean, it's being funny, but it's also, we grew up in some of the worst PG rated movies possible.
4: Isn't there a movie called My Girl?
0: Yes.
4: Someone with a bee sting.
0: Yeah,
4: I remember that.
3: Glasses. Wrecking me. He can't see without his glasses.
0: Old Yeller.
4: The Old Yeller.
0: Marley and Me is one of the ones.
4: Oh, that's the worst.
0: That I've heard is absolutely terrible with the dog dying at the end. Spoilers if you haven't seen it. The movie's been out for 20 years. But we have, like, growing up in the early 90s, Gremlins.
4: Oh,
0: that should have been an R-rated PG movie, but was PG because it had little puppeteer.
4: I couldn't believe that was PG. Even as a kid, I remember thinking, this feels weird.
0: There were just so many things that didn't even scratch the level of being R. Yeah. But I think a lot of people, this is the after effect of John Wick.
4: Why not just make it D? It's got a D rating. For dog
1: dead
4: dies.
1: Dog.
4: That's a double D. D is just there's a dog in it. There's going to be some controversy. The double D is the dog dies.
0: So here's the thing. If you rate it double D.
4: Oh.
0: And you know.
1: Oh, I like
4: that. I like that rating.
0: You know what's going to happen. Are you going to go to the movie?
4: Double
0: does
4: D.
0: Does that stop you from going to the movie if you don't want to see that happen?
4: After a few drinks, I might go to the double D movie.
1: I mean, they're all devices to tell a story. So I want to see the context within which it happens.
4: I think she's just kind of
1: Think she's being a little lighthearted about it,
4: but yeah,
0: playful.
1: Yeah. Especially because kids, especially do unfortunately, kids do need to experience dead animals because then that helps them prepare for later in life where they can then see the videos where. By the way, humans also die because we forget, you know, where we were as kids in our psychological development. You find out at some point that you're going to die, but before then. You have, why would you think that? That's what childhood innocence is. You have no idea. So in order to start introducing that idea, you got to kind of dip your toe in the water.
0: 844-955-9550. 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
13: 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Cloudy, warm, and humid today. Thunderstorms and showers off and on. East wind 5 to 10 miles an hour and a high of 81.
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0: 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Oh, boy. Okay. You good?
1: Good.
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2: Mostly.
0: Which is a win for us in the inevitable human versus robot war.
3: News from the front of the inevitable human robot war.
0: Oh, traitors amongst us, Heartland Community College in Normal, Illinois, is using a special wall printing robot to paint 4 educational murals in campus hallways. The robot is painting high detail pictures of plant and animal cells, a periodic table of elements, a solar system, and a full body map of human muscles and bones. Hmm. The robot operator says this method of painting is cheaper, more sustainable, and uses plant-based materials compared to traditional vinyl wraps or hand painting. And instructors at the college are excited because the murals serve as quick interactive teaching aids during class while sparking curiosity in passing students as they walk the halls.
2: So is this something where as they change the subject in science, so like say they're doing anatomy and then they're doing zoology or something along those lines, they're just going to wipe the wall and put new stuff up?
0: No, I think that they just have these murals up.
1: Wait till everybody has the glasses and they can paint 3D models live and spin them around and stuff.
2: When he said teaching aid, I was like, oh, okay, change the subject on the wall every day or every week, depending. I'm like, okay, I'm game for that. Obviously, that's more efficient. But if you're just putting a mural up and it's going to be up for the next 10 years.
1: Have the kids paint it.
2: Yeah.
1: You just have the art class paint it.
0: Art.
1: Yeah. You already got art kids in the school.
0: Yes. Have a human do it.
1: Yeah.
0: It might be scientific art, so you don't really need artistic interpretation on a periodic table of elements, but also... You could.
1: Can I tell you something I hate? What? And you know that I'm not as anti-AI as a lot of people, but what I see around Chicago is murals going up in places, and they're printed. They're not actually painted on, they're printed, but I can tell by the graphics that they were made with AI. Yeah. I don't love that.
0: I don't either.
1: Especially when, but then again, then you got to pay someone $50,000 or whatever to do some massive mural.
2: Whoa.
0: Fine.
2: Yeah, I mean, I'd rather have the human stroke
1: of course
2: going in for art as opposed to...
1: Well, and then it starts peeling. Like, you're like, oh, that's just paper.
2: The vinyl.
1: Yeah, the vinyl.
2: Yeah, I mean, if they're using vinyl, but if this bot is just painting, you know, it's going to be there for a second. But no, I'd rather have a human do the art.
1: Yeah.
0: Art is inherently human. A robot can neither be sad nor horny, and therefore it should never be able to do art.
1: That is funny.
0: Otherwise, that's how they win. The human versus robot war.
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1: 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It's time to dork out.
2: Dork.
3: The Hobbits are taking over Rosemont this weekend at Fan Expo. Yes, Fan Expo happening this Friday, Saturday, and Sunday over at Donald E. Stevenson Convention Center. A ton is happening, but the big highlight is the Lord of the Rings reunion that is happening with Elijah Wood, Sean Astin, Dominic Monaghan, and Billy Boyd all speaking on a very specific panel. And then there's a breakfast that's happening over at Fan Expo for you to enjoy.
4: Yeah, it's gonna be fun.
3: Also, you're gonna have the likes of actors from The Boys, Smallville, Lethal Weapon, Supernatural, Star Wars, Twilight, and Hocus Pocus all on site. Frank Miller from the Batman series is also going to be there. And I love to see this when the local folks get involved with Fan Expo. Galloping Ghost is going to be providing a lot of the gaming activations that are on site. If you don't know, Galloping Ghost is a big old arcade over in Brookfield, and I do believe it is the largest arcade in the world, I'm not mistaken.
5: Oh, is that the one that we went to?
3: No.
5: Okay.
4: You've been telling me about this since I moved here.
3: Yeah, because they have the big arcade, and then like a little bit further down the block, they've got the pinball machines. But
4: fun block.
5: Yeah.
3: I am stressing out about this.
4: Why? Money.
3: I am trying to set a budget for this weekend and figure out actively. I'm going to go home. I'm going to pay my bills and see what's left over and see what the budget is. I'm thinking I'm going to try and stay at about $200.
5: Go all in.
4: I know, that's your gamble.
3: Yeah, this is my gamble right now.
4: The Cubs this weekend. You're going to Fan Expo.
3: If you're planning on being out there, I may be there tonight, but most likely I'll be there early on Sunday so that I can go over and enjoy the Artist Alley. That's one of my favorite spots to kind of see all of the creatives that put their own spin on the anime, the video games, the comics that are out there. And then I always see different comic books that I'm trying to collect while I'm there.
4: What do you do with your comic books? Do you frame them and put them on the wall?
3: Right now they're in a pile.
6: Oh, really? Okay.
3: I'm trying to figure out what to do. Yeah.

0: Because I've got some that like are really nice old Black Panther and Luke Cage series. So I got to figure out what to do with them so that they don't get messed up. Yeah. But I got a few different collections going on.
1: I picture your apartment or your condo looks like Disneyland or something.
0: It is just very close. For a
1: characters
0: grown,
1: everywhere.
0: For a grown man, yes, it is Disneyland.
2: Imagine.
1: I got to see this place.
2: The most ripped versions of the Teenage Mutant Ninja Turtles you could possibly fathom.
0: I'm still lost why that has thrown you off. They've always been ripped. Yeah. That's what our action figures
2: yeah,
0: were.
2: Yeah, but those are like they drew in veins and like striations.
0: Have you never seen
1: veins on what?
0: You've never seen the OG toys? The OG TMNT toys have veins.
1: That's true. They were
0: popping
1: bigger.
0: Out of all their muscles.
1: They almost toned them down.
0: Yeah,
1: make them a like, little more family friendly.
0: The newer ones are more smoothed out and less muscly. But yeah, that's what we grew up with.
2: I like when they give the female turtles shell titties.
0: Yeah. But yes, Fan Expo going on all this weekend. Tickets are still available if you want to go.
1: Shell nipple? Ouch. Always cold.
0: The way they sidetrack.
2: Sorry.
1: Well, now I'm
0: Maria,
1: picturing
0: it. Your bears are up next.
2: Oh, that Beyond News bears. That's from turtles to bears.
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0: news headlines sure can get you down. Because they're kind of like designed to. And it turns out we really react to negative things. And then we click the links and then they make the money from the advertisers. It's not great. Luckily, we here on Rock 95.5 are going to put a positive spin on those headlines so you can be informed but not depressed. This is Bad News Bears. Alabama man put to death for the murder of a 5-year-old girl in the last of 3 U.S. executions in a day.
1: Yeah, it's deserved.
0: Just when I thought our chance had passed, you go and save the best for last. Doctor convicted of attempted manslaughter of his wife wants a new trial, saying jurors may have been confused.
1: Confused on what?
2: The evidence was there? Yeah.
0: Not to mention that evidence is doctored.
2: You know who says something like that? A guilty man.
1: Good job, Maria.
0: Thank you. Man used a screwdriver to kill his wife and daughter at Minnesota daycare, police say.
1: At the daycare?
0: Mm-hmm.
1: Under the jail.
0: If I'm killing a mother and daughter with a screwdriver, it's because things got a little rowdy at brunch. You know what I'm saying? Vodka OJ. That was Bad News Bears.
3: Oh! I like that you had to tell us vodka OJ. We didn't get it.
0: Yeah, you weren't gonna, so don't worry. I helped out.
2: Thanks.
1: 844-955-9550. We didn't forget. It's here. 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

0: Oh, this new beginning smells terrible.
1: Sorry.
0: You can tell it came from some other beginning's end.
1: That's right.
0: It's the morning mosh pit on Rock 95.5.
1: Am I the beginning?
0: Wow, did you just put your head down on the table? I haven't gotten you like that in a minute. I have men who proposed but then got told no.
2: Ooh. Oh, I want to hear these.
0: And they're
2: this.
0: Telling the story.
1: Oh, scary.
0: Okay. My friend proposed to his girlfriend at Red Lobster in front of his whole family.
1: Okay, well, that sucks so bad.
0: She felt pressured, of course, and said yes. She broke up with him shortly before the wedding.
2: Oh, damn.
1: Oh, no, don't that's, say. Yeah, but like, it is pressure, right?
0: Don't spend money on, like, the wedding. Oh,
2: well, you have the conversation after the new batch of Cheddar Bay biscuits come up.
1: That's right. I like the way you think, Mary.
0: She came out of the closet while I was on bended knee.
1: Like, came out of the closet as in said she's a lesbian?
0: She was like, I'm gay.
1: Yeah, okay. Well, I got an idea.
0: That seems like an out.
1: So forget the wedding. Let's have some fun tonight.
0: Like, nope. You're out at that point.
2: Do you want to go to the club?
0: We got some movies to make now, babe. All right. I asked her to marry me. She said no, that she didn't want to support the institution of marriage. I said that I didn't either, but I needed health insurance. Well, she said fine. 16 years later and 3 kids now.
1: Wow. I actually like that story.
0: Me too.
1: That's cute.
2: I mean, she did not want to be in a relationship. She just didn't want to be titled.
0: Yeah.
2: Yeah.
0: Similarly, my significant other said no to me. She said marriage is an archaic institution, and she sees no reason why, if we want to stay together forever, we can't do it without a contract. That was in 2009. We have 3 kids and a house together now, and we both wear wedding rings, still not married.
1: Fine. Okay.
2: As long as you have your will, your trust, and your estate taken care of, that's fine. Because families will get real weird about that stuff if there's not paperwork, and if there's something they want to grab, they will go after
1: it. Yeah, people be fighting.
0: Not to mention, I mean, they have kids too, so that if you guys break up, like that's
1: I was so anxious when I asked my ex to marry me. I thought that it wasn't going to happen for some reason. She did hesitate a little bit too. Made me nervous. Well, I think it's a big thing, right? I mean, even if you want to marry someone, you probably have a moment where you're
2: In a lot of these stories, it doesn't sound like they had a conversation where it was like, what would it be like if we got married?
1: There are people who do that too.
0: That's crazy.
1: Crazy.
2: Yeah, because I feel like a lot of my friends who are married now, they had a solid talk. Like, what would it look like if we got married? Or how would this go?
1: What
2: would
1: it be like?
2: All of those things in advance. And then it was just like the surprise was when the proposal happened.
0: Mm. Yeah. How'd you propose, Mikey?
1: On a river. So there was a spot, long spot on a river in Colorado, but out in the mountains that we used to go and hang out all the time. We'd put like hammocks up and hang out by the river. I really like out in the wilderness. And I just chose that spot because that was the first couple times we hung out there and stuff. Mm-hmm. And we were hanging out in hammocks. And I realized quickly that you got to have the box, right, to do the box open. You don't have to. You could just, like, put the ring on your finger.
0: Yeah.
1: But I had my tight-ish jeans on. Not tight, but I can't hide a box in there. She'd be like, what's in your pocket?
0: Right.
1: You know what I did? Put it in the top of my beanie because I have a little space here.
0: Oh,
1: and went down and got in the hammock. And then I proposed in the hammock when we were lying there together.
0: Nice. Aww, and she was like,
1: I could tell she was surprised. She was like, I did not see that. We had talked about it, but I completely surprised.
2: Yeah. There's technology for that now.
1: What?
2: There's like a flat box.
1: Really?
2: That looks like a
1: wallet.
2: What
1: a great idea.
2: Yeah.
1: That's
2: somebody
1: great.
2: Circumvented that problem.
1: I wish I had a flat box.
0: I got a box that looks like a wallet.
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8: 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Cloudy, warm, and humid today. Thunderstorms and showers off and on. East wind 5 to 10 miles an hour and a high of 81.
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0: 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Yeah, don't worry, they're using Nerf weapons.
1: Are we speaking with San Lee?
2: Oh.
3: We got San Lee locked and loaded.
1: What's going on,
2: it's
1: my
2: been
1: man?
2: A second.
4: What up, buddy?
3: Yeah, it's been a hot minute. I've been working a lot. I'm actually working Fan Expo this weekend.
1: Nice.
3: So
1: nice.
3: If y'all come through, come see me.
1: Where are you going to be specifically? I'll be out there either today or Sunday.
3: I'll be with the Voice Actor College. It's over by the food court.
1: I'll find
2: Hell
1: you.
2: Yeah,
1: I'll
2: awesome.
1: Come find you.
5: A Voice Actor College.
1: San Lee. Welcome to Fun to the Head. Thank you for joining us today. This is the trivia game where you answer questions, we get shot with Nerf darts, and you can take one of us hostage to provide you a save if you don't know the answer to a question. So the first decision you have to make is, who do you want to take hostage? Michael, Maria, or myself?
3: I mean, I gotta take Maris hostage.
2: You do.
3: Of course.
1: Yeah, you do. It's an honor, San Lee. It is an absolute honor.
2: Incredible.
1: Let's get it.
2: All right, San Lee. On Pinky and the Brain, what does Brain famously want to do every night?
3: Take over the world.
2: The Brain. I was actually thinking of that show the other day, because I was like, wow, me and Mikey are kind of Pinky and the Brain.
1: Two Pinkies running around.
4: Two Pinkies.
2: Couple Pinkies. In baseball, what substitute runner enters the game specifically to run the bases for another player? They can do that?
1: Yes.
4: Yeah.
2: That seems...
3: Maris, do you know?
1: Yes, I do know. That's called a pinch runner.
3: Great. Yeah, I would have never guessed.
1: Yeah, what's wrong, Maria? It's
2: pinch runners.
4: I'm pinching right now.
2: You know, exactly.
1: They also have a pinch hitter.
2: Okay. Sometimes you need a hitter and a pinch, and I get that. I'm on Tinder. What friendly green dinosaur serves as Mario's rideable sidekick in many Nintendo games?
3: Oh, I'm actually wearing a shirt right now with him all over it. It's nice. Yoshi.
4: Nice.
2: 3 for 3, my guy. Let's go. I love a rideable sidekick.
1: You are all set, my man. You are on your... Ow! I was talking to San Lee about
2: shooting
1: his tickets.
2: We were both doing stuff.
1: Okay. San Lee, you're headed to see a Black Label Society, my man. Who do you plan on taking with you to this one?
3: I mean, my lovely spouse, of course, in the car with me right now.
1: Ah, aww. There we go. I thought I heard somebody in the background helping you out.
3: Yeah.
1: Do they have a name?
3: Yeah. Yes, it's Cash.
1: Cash. You're
4: cash
1: going
4: money.
1: To
4: cash money.
1: A concert on September 12th at Aragon Ballroom. You guys are all set. San Lee, an absolute pleasure. Thanks for calling in today. Everybody else, go ahead and get your tickets at Ticketmaster.com. All thanks to our friends from Live Nation. Michael.
4: Yo.
1: What's happening this weekend?
4: Oh, lots of stuff going on around town.
1: Okay.
4: Yeah.
1: You want to tell us next?
4: I'm going to give you everything you need to know before this Friday is over to have some fun this weekend, even if it's raining.
1: There you go. Michael's got that next as we are 95 minutes commercial free on Rock 95.

0: probably thinking about going Sunday early.
1: That's smart.
2: Yeah.
1: And some outdoor stuff going on. The Cubbies have the Cardinals rivals in town this weekend. Cardinals way behind the Cubs, though, so that should be a butt kicking. Portland Timbers. I may. Actually, I'm going to save my all. I should go all in during the when the Cubs are playing the White Sox next week.
3: Oh, the Crosstown?
1: One of those games.
3: Are we all going to that game now?
0: I think he might be going to a separate game.
1: I haven't decided which one I'm going to yet, so I'll go to whatever one you guys are going to.
3: Cool. Hell yeah.
1: Anyway, Leonard Skinner at Credit Union 1 Amphitheater at 6:30 p.m. That show starts. And text Sweet Home to 708-554-7716 to get automatic updates on the show.
0: Yeah.
1: Because they got the little roof issue out there. Rain is going to be an issue this weekend.
0: Also, follow on social. Credit Union 1's been really good about getting updates out on social media to everybody.
1: Yeah.
3: Sometimes I get a little roof issue if I eat a piece of pizza that's too hot. My mouth gets burnt.
1: Yeah. Captain Crunch does that too.
3: Yeah.
1: Portland Timbers in town versus the Fire at Soldier Field on Sunday. Kickoff 5 p.m.
0: Bang.
1: Aaron Waters show going on this weekend. Practice and rehearsal Friday. So today between 10:30 a.m., which means about an hour and a half away, them started. They're going to practice from 10:30 a.m. to 3 p.m. today. So
3: are you serious? Okay, listen. I'm Brett, and I do a morning show, and I need my nap. That's my nap time.
1: Oh, yeah.
3: Like the entire thing. Air plugs are going to do crap against that. Are you insane?
0: Put earplugs in and then do your noise canceling.
3: House vibrates.
1: That's true.
0: Yeah. That sounds like my sound
3: Not
0: system.
3: In the fun way.
1: If they could just vibrate a little more. The main show, though, Saturday and Sunday, 10:30 a.m. to 3 p.m. So they're basically doing the show today. If you want to beat some crowds and you got time to go out and watch, today might be a day to do it. Less rain today than scheduled for tomorrow. So. Admission is free. One of the largest free air shows in the U.S. typically draws 1 to 2 million people to the waterfront.
0: Are you forgetting the best part of this weekend? Preseason football?
1: I know. I was getting to it.
0: Oh, I'm sorry.
1: Yeah, I was almost there.
3: Can you please let Michael
2: sound like he was
3: ever the most organized radio presenter get through his bit?
0: Excuse me. I'm sorry.
3: How dare you?
0: That's the second time Maria's defended Michael this week. Go ahead, buddy.
1: NFL preseason football is back in Chicago. The Cleveland Browns coming to town to take on the Chicago Bears at Soldier Field on Saturday. Game time, 12 noon.
0: Beautiful, Michael.
1: I might go to that.
0: Yeah, you should.
1: It'd be fun to just go see the football. Should. Not if it's raining, though. See, that's the problem.
2: Those are the best
1: it's supposed
2: games.
1: To rain. I went to the coldest game of the year last year. That was actually really fun.
0: Check and see if it's lightning and thunder, because then they won't play.
1: Okay.
0: But, yeah.
3: What? Why are rainy football games the best football games?
0: Are you kidding me? Hmm. They're it's amazing because you add a new element to the field that the players may or may not be ready for.
3: Yeah, but I don't want to be out in that.
0: Okay, that's a Maria thing.
3: I
0: will wrap up in a raincoat and watch a snow game, a rain game, a below zero game.
3: Yeah, you got fun with that one.
1: By the way,
0: get me outside.
1: Speaking of weather, do we know what the Crosstown Classic? Do we have any? That's not going to rain out, is it?
0: I don't know, but right, it's also 5 days away from that.
1: So. All right, so get out and have some fun this weekend, but stick to your phone apps and watch the weather because it's going to be gross.
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0: certainly need to know.
1: It's a hell of a community service.
0: I'll tell you that much.
2: I love things.
3: 844-955-9550. Be caller 10 to spin that wheel of rock. The summer is winding down, and we still got some pretty amazing shows to give away tickets to. Breaking Benjamin, Rob Zombie, Five Finger Death Punch, and Motley Crue all up for grabs now with our lovely friends from Live Nation. 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This kitten took a very long trip in very unfortunate circumstances. 800-mile trip inside the engine compartment of a car. Somebody was going to college from New Jersey to Athens, Georgia, and didn't find out the kitten was there until
4: they got there.
3: The campus police and animal rescue struggled to free the cat, but they were eventually able to get over to a Tires Plus to help get the cat free. The cat is doing okay now.
2: And this kitten is also interested in a ride.
3: Meow.
4: Somebody touch her. Somebody. Anybody.
2: No, but also don't.
4: Anybody.
2: But also.
4: Only she asked.
3: Krispy Kreme is jumping in on the 30-year celebration of Pokemon with new donuts. The donuts are going to feature specific Pokemon like Pikachu, Charmander, Squirtle, Bulbasaur, Jigglypuff, and a Pokeball. And yes, I will get diabetes eating every single one of these in a one-hour sitting.
4: Meet us.
3: We all know about the Lucas Museum. They are now taking restaurant reservations. Didn't know there was a restaurant there.
2: Hello?
3: But the rooftop is designed off of Skywalker Ranch and will serve several classic American fares, including Ranch Wagyu Burger, Dungeness Crab Cakes, Lobster Corn Dog, House-Made Pastas, and Seasonal Salads. When I get enough money to make that trip, I will be there. Yes, Maria?
2: Will they have blue milk fresh from the teat?
3: I sure hope so.
2: Okay.
4: I had to clarify for myself. This is the Lucas Museum of Art that is in L.A.
3: Correct.
4: For Star Wars.
3: Yes.
4: Okay. Gotcha.
3: Yes. Spider-Man continues to break records. $7 million in North American box offices and is at $1.1 billion internationally. And they expect this to cap around $1.7 billion, but highly doubt it. Nerds are fired up about Spider-Man in general and the general public as well, because it's just that good of a movie. If you haven't seen it yet, go and check that bad boy out. As also, Spider-Man's moving into IMAX very soon. Michael, you're making faces.
4: I'm looking at what the visuals of the Lucas Museum of Art look like. It looks like a spaceship.
3: Yes.
4: Cool. Like right in the, it looks so cool.
2: That's awesome.
3: I expect nothing less.
4: Opens in 38 days, 21 hours, 50 minutes, and 52-51 seconds.
3: Let's talk to Brett from Aroma Park. Brett, how are you doing today?
5: Good morning, Merritt. I'm doing excellent, man. How are you three doing this morning?
3: We're doing good.
2: Better now that you're here.
3: We're looking to make your day that much better as we spin the wheel of rock for you with our lovely friends from Live Nation. Tons of great concerts going as we wrap up the summer, which is wild to say. Mm-hmm. But let's just go ahead and get that spin in, Brett.
5: Man, let's go. Let's go. Mm-hmm.
3: All right. All so good. Right. Let's see. What to do?
2: What we got?
3: I can't read that. Can you read that?
5: Come on, Rob Zombie.
3: Can you read that?
2: Let me take a gander.
3: It's all smushed. Why is the Rob Zombie tile smushed?
4: No way.
3: That's wild. Rob Zombie, the Hue and Orgy at Credit Union One Amphitheater on Saturday, September 5th.
4: Wow.
3: You are all set. Somebody, Michael,
5: get out of here.
3: Make a note to clean the wheel. It's been spun too many times this summer. All right. But Brett, you are all set, my man. Who are you planning on taking with you to see Rob Zombie?
4: Who's off the wheel?
5: Oh, as always, anytime I win, I'm taking my wife.
4: Hell
3: there
4: yeah.
3: You go.
5: My partner in crime.
3: There you go. Shout your wife out really quickly. What's her name?
5: Carla.
3: Carla.
5: You should be listening.
3: Carla, you're going to see Rob Zombie, and it's going to be an absolutely amazing show. More wheel spins coming up for the Wheel of Rock with Walt Klinger and Pat Capone. But right now, we're 95 minutes commercial free. Is that Linkin Park? Not Linkin Park here. Linkin Park.
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3: Yes, very much so.
2: But look, they're spelled differently.

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1: This is a nightmare, but continue.
0: Dream's a dream. 10 insults so clever you don't realize you've been roasted. All right, number one. Intelligence has been chasing you all your life, but you've always been too quick for it.
1: Boom! Really roasted.
2: Dumb to not realize you're being roasted. I would pick up on that one real quick.
0: You'd be surprised. Yeah. You're the first person I've known who has actually met their full potential.
2: Oh, that one might sneak by me because I'd probably be like, thank you.
3: Damn it.
1: It sounds like a compliment.
0: You speak with great certainty for someone who hasn't finished thinking.
1: Damn.
2: That's rough.
1: Ooh, yeah. I like that a lot.
2: You're just like, I'm writing out my round.
3: Oh, this one's real good.
0: The acoustics in your head must be amazing.
2: They are.
0: Yeah? A lot of space to echo too. up there.
1: Right. There's just nothing.
0: You remind me that evolution is a process, not a promise.
1: Mm.
0: That's so good.
2: Wow.
1: God, that's a burn.
2: It's tough. It's tough.
0: I'd explain it to you more slowly, but I don't think speed is the problem.
2: My boss said that.
1: Oh my God.
2: Shout out to the show.
0: I was going
2: to
0: say he would is the thing. I don't think your train of thoughts as a destination.
1: Yeah,
2: I'll pick up on that one.
1: It's brutal, but it's not like it's not the worst one yet.
0: Yeah. You possess a mind completely unbroken by the burden of original thought.
2: Yikes.
1: It's a long way around, but
0: And finally, you've mastered the art of answering questions nobody asked. I think I've said that one.
2: Yeah. I think I've used
0: that. Yeah, that might be true, honestly.
1: One more time so I can type this to somebody.
0: You've mastered the art of answering questions nobody asked. Honorable mention, I refuse to have a battle of wits with an unarmed opponent.
1: Damn.
2: That's tough.
0: And you're the human equivalent of clicking accept all without reading.
1: Sorry, I was typing.
0: You're the human equivalent of hitting accept all without reading.
1: Fair. Maria, you got an email coming.
0: Oh, okay.
1: I'm joking. 844-955-9550. Those Redditors?
0: Yeah.
1: Yeah, those Redditors are very smart, but you're smarter. We want to hear your big burns.
2: Yeah, give us the best burns. What do you say to your employees when they're acting stupid?
1: Yeah. We need them all. I just like to insult people in the most polite way possible so that 2 days later they go, Maris, that was really mean. And I was like, I want you to think about what you were doing in that moment that made me say that to you.
0: I'm just a little too direct.
1: Direct?
0: Yeah, I feel like I just say the thing.
1: That's fair.
0: I'll just be like, so you're stupid.
1: I can't say that. I'm a show.
0: I'm not. What's up?
2: I don't say anything offensive.
1: We've also got a trip to give away with the iHeart Music Festival. Your next chance to hear that code word is coming up right after AC/DC. You know what we are. 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

0: Look, I got your text. I've read it, and we're going to read some of them back right now, okay? I didn't answer because I was a little busy. Rock 95.5, Chicago's Rock Station. Morning Mosh Pit is on. It is text time.
1: Yes, sir.
2: Yoo-hoo.
3: Yay.
0: 844-955-9550 is the numbers. Note that. You can text us still now, last minute, or tomorrow. Let's see here. We're talking about best sequels from the 219, Back to the Future Part 2.
1: Yep.
0: How about Rocky 2 from the 847? I still think Ninja Turtles 2, Secret of the Ooze, was the best out of the
1: It was because it was playful. Yeah. It was less fun. The first one was very dark, and parents were upset about it, so they made it more playful and sold a lot more toys.
4: First one was dope, though.
1: Yeah, it was
0: the darkness
1: amazing.
0: Was very cool.
1: Oh,
0: yeah.
1: My God.
3: Second Back to the Future, by the way.
0: Yeah.
3: Also dope.
1: Yes.
0: Let's go to the 7 a.m. hour. 219, we all know Mikey would be chugging Sidney Sweeney's bathwater. Well, I mean, you wouldn't have to pay me. We were talking about that this morning. What was that?
3: Would you?
1: $1,000. Your partner is showered and cleaned. They just have to soak in a tub for 20 minutes.
0: And you got to drink what? A liter?
1: A liter, and you got a day to do it.
0: Again.
3: It's my significant other. I already want to consume them.
0: Just tell me that we get to have sex afterwards. I'll drink whatever you want. Like, you don't get to pay me. Like, there's only one way I want payment. I don't even want the money, frankly. All right. I'm not starved. Bob is here. I would do a lot worse for a lot less than $1,000. Yeah. That's what I'm saying. Ah, I got my money back. From the 219, after 30 years, there's nowhere that bathwater is going to touch that. My tongue hasn't already been multiple times.
1: Oh, that's actually valid.
3: Hello.
1: That's a healthy relationship right there.
0: The dirtier the better.
3: Hello.
4: Is that essence?
3: delicious.
0: We got Bob back in here. Hi, Pitt. At the recent car show, a guy drank a large buzz ball. Have you seen the large buzz balls? They're like the size of a basketball.
3: Yep.
0: Smoked weed, passed out, and then proceeded to throw up all over himself while still passed out. Like the dude in the mosh pit, it caused a gag reaction and other people started selling Buicks.
1: Hi, guys. Call 911.
0: Yeah.
1: There's a problem
0: maybe
1: happening.
0: Maybe overdosing on alcohol.
1: There's a problem happening.
0: From the 717, back in 93 or 94, a guy proposed to his girlfriend live on WWE Monday Night Raw. I saw a video this the other day. She said yes on air and then dumped him when they left the building.
1: Yep.
0: If you're on national TV.
1: Well, and that's why it's like I always feel really awkward when a big fanfare happens at a big event like that, because you see the look on their face. It's like, oh my God, not now.
0: Yeah.
1: Yeah.
0: Can I think about it?
1: Yeah. I'm going to go get some nachos.
0: Yeah, damn.
3: We'll talk.
0: Damn. From the 815, I got my childhood education at what is now Galloping Ghost, formerly the Green Room Pool Hall.
1: Yes.
0: Think Pool Hall Junkies. Fantastic movie, by the way. Maria, I watched The Sandlot again last night. You're killing me, Smalls.
1: Yep, you got to watch that
3: one. I still haven't seen it. Yeah, I'm sorry.
0: Yeah.
1: But Galloping Ghost is a legit arcade. It's one of the best.
0: From the 209, good morning, y'all. I just wanted to remind you that Shake Shack is mid and nowhere near as good as the hype.
3: Rage
1: Shut
3: bait.
1: It. Shut it.
3: That's rage bait.
0: I agree. I agree 100%.
3: It's so good.
0: I've been there a couple times. I was living in Colorado, and the Steak Shack was moving in, and it was that thing where people line up, the whole thing like they do with Chick-fil-A's and In-N-Outs. I was not that impressed. Why is the burger so thin?
3: Hey, I got one from...
0: Like a smash burger? I don't like...
3: From Glenn.
0: Like a thick.
3: He says, hey, Mosh Pit, this is Glenn down here in Georgia. I've been listening to you guys forever. My dummy self just realized that I can watch you guys live on YouTube. That is so awesome. You really make my day and really help me get my day going for sure. Thank you for all you do and keep rocking.
0: And two quick updates today. We now have a camera that we can take through the building.
3: I know.
0: So we did a walk through the building and we have a wide shot in the back here. You can always watch and hang out with us. And next week, we'll be on every platform.
1: We got one more update.
0: Oh, I forgot another one.
1: Yeah, this is number two. It's a chainsaw. Obviously, we got a lot of people recovering from storms. You got some trees down. You got some bushes down. You got some limbs. You need to take care of.
0: Ram that bush.
1: We got your chainsaw for you. This is the second of eight today. Six more after this. But be caller 10, 844-955-9550 because it is
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0: And your chute won't open. Ah! The good news is we're commercial free.
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0: Gentlemen.
1: Oh, it's that time
2: pizza,
1: of the week.
2: Pizza, pizza, pizza, pizza, pizza, pizza, pizza, pizza.
0: Verbal praise, verbal praise, verbal, verbal, verbal praise.
1: Can't afford pizza.
0: In song, former gunny, get some verbal praise with the Attaboys. Nope, sorry, Mike.
1: Oh, you really changed the tempo on me there.
0: Yeah.
1: My bad, man. See if I can get it.
0: You have done a lot of work this week, and you deserve an attaboy. Maris, could you kick us off?
2: This week, I'm going to the expo with all the fans. Fan Expo! And they got comic book, movie stars, video games, and I'm going to try and buy it all!
1: Oh, nice.

0: my face.
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2: Steve.
3: I walked in the studio with Pat unannounced, drained the pool, so I watched the water bounce. I'm back in the gym, because every move still counts.
2: Yeah.

0: week.
1: We got Devin. I had a 4-day weekend and I spent it right. He's joking the day, but I load up at night. Then a twister came through and knocked me off my route. Morning mosh pit was there. So here's a toot toot salute.
2: Yeah!

We're not just on air, now we stream. 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He's a lot like me, but male and calmer. This week we met Ron Palmer.

0: beautiful.
1: So, still no pizza?
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1: Where's Ron when you need him?
2: It's been a hell of a week.
3: Ron would have pizza.
2: Yeah. He's a good guy, that Ron.

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0: Chainsaw Friday, as Chicago as the hot dog and no condiments needed. 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
1: Coming.
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And those fighters of Foo were quite good this last weekend. Soldier Field, of course, we're at 95.5 Chicago's Rock Station. Hopefully you were there. Hopefully it was one of your favorite concerts of the summer. Anyway, we got plenty of time, even though this weekend and more wicked weather. Not good. You're up now. 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
2: Ice Cube's Big 3 Season 9 is coming down to the wire. 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
4: Hey, it's Michael from the Morning Mosh Pit. Cloudy, warm, and humid today. Thunderstorms and showers off and on. East wind 5 to 10 miles an hour and a high of 81.
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1: I have in about six states. Not going to tell you which ones, though. We're on 95.5 Chicago's Rock Station. Walt is on his way to Alaska. May he enjoy the crap out of that. Three superstars, the ladies of rock right now. Poppy, Amy Lee, and Courtney LaPlante doing this record. It's quite good. Enjoy it. It's called The End of You on Rock 95.5.

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0: Yeah, fresh off some amazing shows at the United Center. Rush on Rock 95.5, Chicago's rock station, at the 11 o'clock live. We do it every single day at 11 and give you a nice live track from some of the great songs you love. And that certainly had to have been a stretch of rock and roll this past summer. Oh my God, I said past summer. No, the summer's still happening. I can't believe I did that to myself. It's the weather. It's completely screwing me up. Nevertheless, Rush was a great show. If you got a chance to see a bunch of those shows at the United Center, you were lucky because it was hard to get into.
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You know, Walt just got off of a tour. He needed a little bit of a break, so he is in, at least he might be on his way to Alaska. I don't know if he's going to be there yet, but I do know that he's going to be in Las Vegas to see Metallica at the Sphere, that lucky son of a bitch. Well, he used to work for the company that manages them, so he's gotten in, but he'll be broadcasting live from Vegas at the beginning of October, which will be great. My friends, Pink Floyd on Rock 95.5, get you some Gilmore.

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And one of my favorite newer rock songs we have on the station from a few weeks ago, the new Nickelback called Rattle the Cage. We'll play that later on this afternoon. Just know that you get some of the big hits that you obviously know that you expect from us, but then we're playing some new stuff too. You know, so by all means, keep listening for those kind of things. Bush now and Come Down on Rock 95.5.

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And one of those visuals, thanks to John Hughes for that, you know, end of The Breakfast Club. It was just one of those epic moments. That's why Simple Minds just see it. Every time sometimes you hear a song, you just see it. And that's a perfect example of that. We are Rock 95.5 with Pop Roach now.

You know, rock music is about rebellion, and nobody understands that more than Rage Against the Machine. We are Chicago's rock station, Rock 95.5. Got some good music coming up. We have some deeper cuts that we're going to get to in the next hour. It's not quite Walt's set list, but we're going to play some deeper tracks. 1-844-955-9550 if you want to get something on.

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Wanted to combine a few things. One, a great summer song from Brian Adams, of course, on Rock 95.5, Chicago's rock station, but also in honor of the aces in the sky, because yes, it is the Aaron Water Show, which is why we're getting buzzed, which is fun. It's going to be a great weekend. The weather's going to be a little dicey, but we'll figure it out. Iron Maiden, Aces High on Rock 95.5.

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Saw some incredible video from the Foo Fighters show with Queens of the Stone Age this past weekend at Soldier Field. 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And those guys absolutely delivered. 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

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So they just released a new album on June the 5th called Sanctuary. 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

0: you believe it's August? Kids are going back to school, but the parents are going back in time?
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4: Hey, it's Michael from the Morning Mosh Pit. Cloudy, warm, and humid today. Thunderstorms and showers off and on. East wind 5 to 10 miles an hour and a high of 81.
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10: 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Why not?

the Smashing Pumpkins, obviously on a run as they just finished up Lollapalooza. My biggest regret was not getting one of those great shirts that they did a little pop-up merch tent. The World is Chicago. It's got the Cubs logo on. It's really quite cool. Here they are tonight, right now on Rock 95.5.

Those guys got it together. I never thought those guys would get back on stage, but the Summer 99 tour just continues to deliver. And Scott Stapp, despite, having real issues, as you know, I mean, he hit rock bottom. He has risen, as it were, arms wide open to Pearl Jam now on Rock 95.5.

0: Chainsaw Friday, as Chicago as the hot dog and no condiments needed. 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But with that said, always wear a condiment.
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And he wouldn't want us to have any more tears. 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

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Let's listen to The Edge do what The Edge does. Oh yeah, and Bono too, and the rest of the guys. 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

And yes, the Wheel of Rock continues. Yes, we've been giving you access to all the biggest summer shows throughout, and there's still more to come. When we spin the wheel, it's not quite as intense because some of the shows are gone, but believe you me, plenty continue. 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

0: Turns out when you get some big personalities together on a song like that, of course the guys from Queen and David Bowie, Under Pressure on Rotten 95.5, you can have differences in opinions, and it turns out that Freddie and David fiercely fought over how the song would be mixed, and Brian May said he didn't think it was mixed the way it should have. Nevertheless, it's one of the better rock songs, and it's really great, so bravo, boys. All right, to Green Day, Beastie Boys, Audio Slave on the way.
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0: Yeah, the fighter jets are just another chaotic element of a summer in Chicago on Rock 95.5, Chicago's rock station, because it has been a weird summer from a weather standpoint, and it's going to continue throughout the weekend, but it won't be a complete washout, but there's going to be some rain, that's for sure.
1: Yeah!

Steven Tyler famously got the idea for this next song because he was at a bar and he saw a woman with big, rock, blonde hair, and it turned out not to be a lady at all. It turned out to be, of course, Vince Neil from Motley Crue. Dude looks like a lady in Rock 95.5. Kind of.

Oh man, you're at the beginning of commercial-free music on a Friday afternoon. Well done. We're on 95.5 Chicago's rock station. Chap Axman in for Klinger. I was in a band back in the day called $500 Cadillac, and we opened for a band pretty similar to this one. It's Poison and Every Rose Has Its Thorn.

Huge thank you to the Illinois Bone and Joint Center for being the sponsor of Commercial Free. Yes, it's ironic. It was kind of a commercial, but the music continues, so it's not a commercial, right? $3 down on Rot 95.5.

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You know, Gavin Rossdale wanted to illustrate that love is like a bomb, and that's why he wrote Glycerine after an ex-girlfriend, and, you know, love will do that to you. 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

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You might tie one off a bit. 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

We are WCHI-FM, which can be heard from a giant tower on top of the Hancock. 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

So Klinger's on vacation, but you can plan on hanging out with him September the 12th. It's a Saturday. Rock and Rescue Bark Crawl is happening in Homewood, and it's an amazing cause. You're raising money, essentially, for the South Suburban Humane Society. 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
1: WCHIHT1 Chicago. Yes, we're going to get some hair for you, even though Klinger's not here. And we're going to go with a Canadian rock band called New Girl Now. If you haven't heard this, it's quite good, from 1984. It's called Honeymoon Suite. Check it out. 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

0: And huge thank you to Advanced Hair Restoration. No better sponsor for the Hair Club. I mean, come on, that's what they do. 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All right, Chap Axman in for Klinger here on Rock 95.5, Chicago's rock station. So much great music to get you into the weekend. Lot to look forward to. Hang out.
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If you close one eye and lift your left foot, you would be like, oh my goodness, Bradley Nowell's been brought back from the dead. Not quite, it's his son, Jacob, and it's the Sublime backed Better Than Ever. It's Ensenada on Rock 95.5.

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Something fun to do, it won't cost you really much, is go to the Italian Festival that's happening on Taylor Street. They do it every summer. Usually it's right around Aaron Walter Show, as it is this weekend. In Taylor Street, look, does it have as many Italian restaurants as it once did? No, but the ones that are there, they're really good.

0: Made some of the biggest pits in rock history for sure. That's Korn on Rock 95.5, Chicago's rock station. By the way, we have a pit of our own. It's every single weekday morning you hear the morning mosh pit. And those three knuckleheads are actually quite entertaining. And we've added an extra little component. Every Thursday, I know that Maria Palmer would say Thursday, but every Thursday you'll hear Pat McGann, 8 o'clock. He comes in, he's a brilliant comedian. He just kind of fit right in. He's like one of the pitters.
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10: Overnight temperatures dropping down into the low 70s under cloudy skies. Tomorrow looking the same as today. Lots of rain and clouds and a high of 84.
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I hope you have Joan Jett energy this weekend, right? Why don't you just think about that? 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

Yeah, sometimes when our ears are challenged, we just couldn't even imagine that being like a huge, not just a rock hit, like a global super hit, because the record label did not want to release it. And thank God the band stood by it, and you know, now it's one of the icons of today. 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

Hey, take my hand and come with me, because you look so fine that I really want to make you mine. I say you look so fine that I really want to make you mine. 4, 5, 6, come on and get your kicks. Now you don't need

so good. One of my favorite concerts last summer was live. We're at 95.5 Chicago's Rock Station, of course. And one of those just crescendoing songs that just builds and builds and builds. And not dissimilar to a thunderstorm, now that you think about it. 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

0: You know, Layne Staley, rest in peace, by the way. You know, he was obviously just so influential with those just haunting vocals. But then you can't have Alice in Chains without Jerry Cantrell. Like, the combination of the two, just those harmonies, is just unlike anything that we've ever heard before. We are on 95.5 Chicago's Rock Station. Pat Capone has a free chainsaw for you, and he's coming up in a little bit. And, of course, we'll get some Bad Omens and some other good music on the way in the meantime.
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9: Overnight temperatures dropping down into the low 70s under cloudy skies. Tomorrow looking the same as today. Lots of rain and clouds and a high of 84.
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Following the release of Spectre, they released this song, They Being Bad Omens. This is Dying to Love, so good. We are Rock 95.5. 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

There are certain songs that are just perfect to have a pint with a friend, maybe 75 friends, and all sing at the top of your lungs, and songs like this are one of them. Night Ranger, Sister Christian, have an amazing weekend on Rot 95.5. Talk to you tomorrow. I'm Chap Axman.